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1: Preston's Illumination Community Choir invites anyone wanting to learn singing to free sessions. Set up for people with visual impairments, the choir avoids music notation and uses songs learned without printed lyrics, making it accessible to all interested in joining their inclusive community sessions. The Foxton Centre marked the first birthday of its Youth and Community Centre with a Community Day Saturday. Families gathered at the Knowsley Street, Avenham Lane site for activities supporting the charity. The fundraising event celebrated the long-running Preston Charity's work with youth and local communities. The University of Lancashire will host the Northern Young Adult Literary Festival 2026 on Saturday the 11th of July at its Preston campus. Organised by Fox and Ink Books, formerly UCLAM Publishing, the schedule for the North's premier YA literature celebration has now been released. Preston's Orchard Craft Beer Bar raised £3,000 for Rosemere Cancer Foundation through Battle of the Bands at Preston Market. The charity music event supported the cancer charity's countrywide work, with organisers presenting the large cheque to Rosemere this week. And finally, Ribble Valley MP Mayor Ellis urges politicians to keep pushing for a new River Ribble Road near Preston to cut congestion, despite it potentially taking 50 years. She's called on government to access the economic benefits of the long-floated crossing for Preston and surrounding areas. If you have a story for us, get involved at beat103.co.uk.
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1: Preston's Illumination Community Choir invites anyone wanting to learn singing to free sessions. Set up for people with visual impairments, the choir avoids music notation and uses songs learned without printed lyrics, making it accessible to all interested in joining their inclusive community sessions. The Foxton Centre marked the first birthday of its Youth and Community Centre with a Community Day Saturday. Families gathered at the Knowsley Street, Avenham Lane site for activities supporting the charity. The fundraising event celebrated the long-running Preston Charity's work with youth and local communities. The University of Lancashire will host the Northern Young Adult Literary Festival 2026 on Saturday the 11th of July at its Preston campus. Organised by Fox and Ink Books, formerly UCLAM Publishing, the schedule for the North's premier YA literature celebration has now been released. Preston's Orchard Craft Beer Bar raised £3,000 for Rosemere Cancer Foundation through Battle of the Bands at Preston Market. The charity music event supported the cancer charity's countrywide work, with organisers presenting the large cheque to Rosemere this week. And finally, Ribble Valley MP Mayor Ellis urges politicians to keep pushing for a new River Ribble Road near Preston to cut congestion, despite it potentially taking 50 years. She's called on government to access the economic benefits of the long-floated crossing for Preston and surrounding areas. If you have a story for us, get involved at beat103.co.uk.
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1: Preston's Illumination Community Choir invites anyone wanting to learn singing to free sessions. Set up for people with visual impairments, the choir avoids music notation and uses songs learned without printed lyrics, making it accessible to all interested in joining their inclusive community sessions. The Foxton Centre marked the first birthday of its Youth and Community Centre with a Community Day Saturday. Families gathered at the Knowsley Street, Avenham Lane site for activities supporting the charity. The fundraising event celebrated the long-running Preston Charity's work with youth and local communities. The University of Lancashire will host the Northern Young Adult Literary Festival 2026 on Saturday the 11th of July at its Preston campus. Organised by Fox and Ink Books, formerly UCLAM Publishing, the schedule for the North's premier YA literature celebration has now been released. Preston's Orchard Craft Beer Bar raised £3,000 for Rosemere Cancer Foundation through Battle of the Bands at Preston Market. The charity music event supported the cancer charity's countrywide work, with organisers presenting the large cheque to Rosemere this week. And finally, Ribble Valley MP Mayor Ellis urges politicians to keep pushing for a new River Ribble Road near Preston to cut congestion, despite it potentially taking 50 years. She's called on government to access the economic benefits of the long-floated crossing for Preston and surrounding areas. If you have a story for us, get involved at beat103.co.uk.
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1: Preston's Illumination Community Choir invites anyone wanting to learn singing to free sessions. 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The Foxton Centre marked the first birthday of its Youth and Community Centre with a Community Day Saturday. Families gathered at the Knowsley Street, Avenham Lane site for activities supporting the charity. The fundraising event celebrated the long-running Preston Charity's work with youth and local communities. The University of Lancashire will host the Northern Young Adult Literary Festival 2026 on Saturday the 11th of July at its Preston campus. Organised by Fox and Ink Books, formerly UCLAM Publishing, the schedule for the North's premier YA literature celebration has now been released. Preston's Orchard Craft Beer Bar raised £3,000 for Rosemere Cancer Foundation through Battle of the Bands at Preston Market. The charity music event supported the cancer charity's countrywide work, with organisers presenting the large cheque to Rosemere this week. And finally, Ribble Valley MP Mayor Ellis urges politicians to keep pushing for a new River Ribble Road near Preston to cut congestion, despite it potentially taking 50 years. She's called on government to access the economic benefits of the long-floated crossing for Preston and surrounding areas. If you have a story for us, get involved at beat103.co.uk.
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1: Hey, ho, give me a call when you drop your keys off. 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Reverend J Money chilling on the beat, yeah.

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1: Preston's Illumination Community Choir invites anyone wanting to learn singing to free sessions. Set up for people with visual impairments, the choir avoids music notation and uses songs learned without printed lyrics, making it accessible to all interested in joining their inclusive community sessions. The Foxton Centre marked the first birthday of its Youth and Community Centre with a Community Day Saturday. Families gathered at the Knowsley Street, Avenham Lane site for activities supporting the charity. The fundraising event celebrated the long-running Preston Charity's work with youth and local communities. The University of Lancashire will host the Northern Young Adult Literary Festival 2026 on Saturday the 11th of July at its Preston campus, organised by Fox and Ink Books, formerly UCLAM Publishing. The schedule for the North's premier YA literature celebration has now been released. Preston's Orchard Craft Beer Bar raised £3,000 for Rosemere Cancer Foundation through Battle of the Bands at Preston Market. The charity music event supported the cancer charity's countrywide work, with organisers presenting the large cheque to Rosemere this week. And finally, Ribble Valley MP Mayor Ellis urges politicians to keep pushing for a new River Ribble Road near Preston to cut congestion, despite it potentially taking 50 years. She's called on government to access the economic benefits of the long-floated crossing for Preston and surrounding areas. If you have a story for us, get involved at beat103.co.uk.
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1: 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The Foxton Centre marked the first birthday of its Youth and Community Centre with a Community Day Saturday. 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The University of Lancashire will host the Northern Young Adult Literary Festival 2026 on Saturday the 11th of July at its Preston campus, organised by Fox and Inc. Books, formerly UCLAM Publishing. 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Preston's Orchard Craft Beer Bar raised £3,000 for Rosemere Cancer Foundation through Battle of the Bands at Preston Market. The charity music event supported the cancer charity's countrywide work, with organisers presenting the large cheque to Rosemere this week. And finally, Ribble Valley MP Mayor Ellis urges politicians to keep pushing for a new River Ribble Road near Preston to cut congestion, despite it potentially taking 50 years. She's called on government to access the economic benefits of the long-floated crossing for Preston and surrounding areas. If you have a story for us, get involved at beat103.co.uk.
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1: Preston's Illumination Community Choir invites anyone wanting to learn singing to free sessions. Set up for people with visual impairments, the choir avoids music notation and uses songs learned without printed lyrics, making it accessible to all interested in joining their inclusive community sessions. The Foxton Centre marked the first birthday of its Youth and Community Centre with a Community Day Saturday. Families gathered at the Knowsley Street, Avenham Lane site for activities supporting the charity. The fundraising event celebrated the long-running Preston Charity's work with youth and local communities. The University of Lancashire will host the Northern Young Adult Literary Festival 2026 on Saturday the 11th of July at its Preston campus. Organised by Fox and Ink Books, formerly UCLAM Publishing, the schedule for the North's premier YA literature celebration has now been released. Preston's Orchard Craft Beer Bar raised £3,000 for Rosemere Cancer Foundation through Battle of the Bands at Preston Market. The charity music event supported the cancer charity's countrywide work, with organisers presenting the large cheque to Rosemere this week. And finally, Ribble Valley MP Mayor Ellis urges politicians to keep pushing for a new River Ribble Road near Preston to cut congestion, despite it potentially taking 50 years. She's called on government to access the economic benefits of the long-floated crossing for Preston and surrounding areas. If you have a story for us, get involved at beat103.co.uk.
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0: on a headline. Quins. Set up for people with visual impairments, the choir avoids music notation and uses songs learned without printed lyrics, making it accessible to all interested in joining their inclusive community sessions. The Foxton Centre marked the first birthday of its Youth and Community Centre with a Community Day Saturday. Families gathered at the Knowsley Street, Avenham Lane site for activities supporting the charity. The fundraising event celebrated the long-running Preston Charity's work with youth and local communities. The University of Lancashire will host the Northern Young Adult Literary Festival 2026 on Saturday the 11th of July at its Preston campus, organised by Fox and Inc. Books, formerly UCLAM Publishing. The schedule for the North's premier YA literature celebration has now been released. Preston's Orchard Craft Beer Bar raised £3,000 for Rosemere Cancer Foundation through Battle of the Bands at Preston Market. The charity music event supported the cancer charity's countrywide work, with organisers presenting the large cheque to Rosemere this week. And finally, Ribble Valley MP Mayor Ellis urges politicians to keep pushing for a new River Ribble Road, despite it potentially taking the economic benefits of the long-floated crossing for Preston and surrounding areas. If you have a story for us, get involved at beat103.co.uk.
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2: Time to celebrate the weekend. Hello, I'm Simon. And you want to hear some cool new tunes? Stay right. Including new music from Sonny Federa and Crystal. Some Superman Lovers. And

0: Hi, it's Simon here at Weekend Anthems playing Paul Walford and Diplo. Looking for me, it was Pappendorf Be Cool that was on before that. Hi, how you doing? How's your weekend? If you need a good dance music soundtrack, well, guess what? You're in the right place. Sit back, turn it up and enjoy some great old school and throwbacks. And also something new from Trey Reynolds that you won't want to miss. And I've got the new Calvin Harris and some Blaze coming up for you shortly.
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In Your Arms, a throwback from 2024. I had a blaze and Barbara Tucker, Most Precious Love. Now, this is a vibe. Wretch 32's Don't Go, Don't Leave, reworked by Trey Reynolds. It's new.

0: is the place to hang out if you want a great dance music soundtrack for the weekend. That is Jazzy and Spritz. Can't deny it. And before that, a voice that you couldn't escape in the late 90s and through the noughties, Jennifer Lopez and Joel Corry, Get Right. Hello, I'm Simon at Weekend Anthems, playing Future Flex and James Hype in just a moment.
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0: Celebrating our love of dance music and the fact that it's the weekend. There's Hugel and Ultranate, Free, a tune originally out in 1997. And one of those songs that you couldn't escape. It was on the radio, it was in pubs and clubs. You went abroad, it was being played there as well. Just absolutely huge. Right, it's over to you. What is your favourite weekend anthem?
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0: Get in touch or you can hit me up on my socials. I'm at Simon Marshall DJ. You'll find me there on TikTok, X, Facebook and also Insta. Hello, Scott. Thanks for your email. After Faithless, this is We Come One.
2: All the subtle flavours of my life are become bitter seeds and poison leaves without you. 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

0: She performed at the Brits recently. There's Ray, Where Is My Husband? It was Oscar and Ed Sheeran. As Is Am, D.O.D. on the remix. Hello, I'm Simon at Weekend Anthems. And I've lined up another 60 minutes of bangers for you. Kicking off with York and S.G. Lewis. They're playing for you next. Simon Marshall.
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3: Preston's Illumination Community Choir invites anyone wanting to learn singing to free sessions. Set up for people with visual impairments, the choir avoids music notation and uses songs learned without printed lyrics, making it accessible to all interested in joining their inclusive community sessions. The Foxton Centre marked the first birthday of its Youth and Community Centre with a Community Day Saturday. Families gathered at the Knowsley Street, Avenham Lane site for activities supporting the charity. The fundraising event celebrated the long-running Preston Charity's work with youth and local communities. The University of Lancashire will host the Northern Young Adult Literary Festival 2026 on Saturday the 11th of July at its Preston campus. Organised by Fox and Inc. Books, formerly UCLAM Publishing, the schedule for the North's premier YA literature celebration has now been released. Preston's Orchard Craft Beer Bar raised £3,000 for Rosemere Cancer Foundation through Battle of the Bands at Preston Market. The charity music event supported the cancer charity's countrywide work, with organisers presenting the large cheque to Rosemere this week. And finally, Ribble Valley MP Mayor Ellis urges politicians to keep pushing for a new River Ribble Road near Preston to cut congestion, despite it potentially taking 50 years. She's called on government to access the economic benefits of the long-floated crossing for Preston and surrounding areas. If you have a story for us, get involved at beat103.co.uk.
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0: It is time to press play on another hour here on Weekend Anthems. I'm Simon, and I've got some brilliant songs lined up for you as we delve into some more of my Weekend Anthems. Drum and bass, house, garage, and we kick things off with a remix of Sonique by Night Moves. It feels so good.

0: Hiya, you got Simon here, sorting you out with all the tunes you need this weekend. Whether you're in, whether you're out, maybe you're gymming it, maybe you're in the car on a road trip, whatever you're up to, keep it here. If you're a drum and bass fan, you are going to love the new Wilkinson track that came out a few weeks back called Infinity. I cannot wait to drop it for you. It is huge. And now, I've got new music from DJ producer Martin Jensen, who's teamed up with none other than Karen Harden.
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I'm Simon Marshall, that's Majestic and Kelsey, me and you, Diplo and Sonny Federa's Turn Back Time on the way, and that massive noughties anthem that was sampled by Alok and James Arthur. Every time you need me, you know I will.

Wilkinson bringing the energy and vibes to your weekend. The new track called Infinity. It was Shapeshifters before that, Lola's theme. We continue. Duke Dumont, Need You 100%.

If you've been hanging out on TikTok over the last few months, there is no way you would have escaped that track. It's massive right now by Coi Leray. It's called Players. And that's David Guetta's remix right here. New on Weekend Anthems, where I've got Aluna and Tisha coming up for you. And how about some Cola from Camel Fat and Elderbrook? It's playing soon. This is Armin van Helden. You don't know me.

Baklava and Jamie Boy Bassline sing us out on this week's episode of Weekend Anthems with It's Your Time. It was Wookiee and Edge of 17 before that. Enjoy the rest of your weekend. See you same time next week.

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1: Preston's Illumination Community Choir invites anyone wanting to learn singing to free sessions. Set up for people with visual impairments, the choir avoids music notation and uses songs learned without printed lyrics, making it accessible to all interested in joining their inclusive community sessions. The Foxton Centre marked the first birthday of its Youth and Community Centre with a Community Day Saturday. Families gathered at the Knowsley Street, Avenham Lane site for activities supporting the charity. The fundraising event celebrated the long-running Preston Charity's work with youth and local communities. The University of Lancashire will host the Northern Young Adult Literary Festival 2026 on Saturday the 11th of July at its Preston campus. Organised by Fox and Ink Books, formerly UCLAM Publishing, the schedule for the North's premier YA literature celebration has now been released. Preston's Orchard Craft Beer Bar raised £3,000 for Rosemere Cancer Foundation through Battle of the Bands at Preston Market. The charity music event supported the cancer charity's countrywide work, with organisers presenting the large cheque to Rosemere this week. And finally, Ribble Valley MP Mayor Ellis urges politicians to keep pushing for a new River Ribble Road near Preston to cut congestion, despite it potentially taking 50 years. She's called on government to access the economic benefits of the long-floated crossing for Preston and surrounding areas. If you have a story for us, get involved at beat103.co.uk.
2: Beat 103. Right then, across the region, I can tell you highs right now in Penwitham is 18 degrees. Moving into Tuesday, it's going to be a little bit warmer. It's going to be around 20 tomorrow.
3: 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Another hour of hits.
2: Very good afternoon, it's LJ here on the bigger drive home between now and seven, just playing the tunes. Are you ready for some crackers? Come on then.
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Angelo Ferreira to play in a bit, but in the meantime, it's 11 minutes after 4 o'clock. What's happening between now and 7? I'm going to check out the roads at around 20 past 4 this afternoon, and the final bulletin around 20 to 7. If you're on the roads anywhere across the northwest, I'll keep you bang up to date with everything happening on our roads. I've got you a double play at 4:30. 10 to 5, I've got you something that's happening on the 11th of July in Preston. I've got the 5 at 5, and then at 5:30, it's all about your old school flashback, a song from back in the day. 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Afternoon.

0: We are playing all your favourite songs on your Monday afternoon. It's 21 minutes after four. Thank you very much indeed for getting us on. I am on your radio between now and 7 o'clock, just playing the tune. So the big interview happens this coming Thursday at 4:45 with Adrian Morrell. He is the founder of Windrush Festival here in Preston. I'm going to be talking to him this coming Thursday at around 4:45 about the obstacles and tribulations of working alongside some of Preston's big dignitaries. There's going to be some big reveals as well. Adrian Morrell's going to be talking to me here on Beat 103 this Thursday with the big interview. And then on the 13th of July, I'm going to be speaking with Police Crime Commissioner Clive Grunchell. He's going to be in the studio talking about everything that needs to be talked about on the radio. You could be listening here on Beat 103. So two great interviews lined up already this Thursday between 4:45 and 5. It's Adrian Morrell. He is the founder of Windrush Festivals here in Preston. And then on the 13th of July, Lancashire's Police Crime Commissioner Clive Grunchell here with me. Stay there. We'll check out the roads next on Beat.
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0: Well, at the moment, there's nothing to report on the motorways. Absolutely fine. The roads across the region at 24 minutes past four. A little bit busy, but the good news is it is moving. I'll update you again at around 20 to 5. You could be one of my traffic watchers, just like my Uncle Murr, if he is one of those. If there's anything on the roads problematic, you can get involved. studio@beat103.co.uk.
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Now I'm in the rain with no brolly. And sorry seems to me the hardest words to say, but the hardest words to say, well, that's the play.

0: Your double play for your Monday afternoon, the first one of the week. Chris Brown, who's going to be appearing in court on the 26th of October this year. I hope everything goes all right with him, to be fair. Right, don't forget, I always mention this, if you'd like me to play one of your favourite songs or a couple of your favourite songs on our double play or indeed on our 5 at 5, you can always get involved. Love to hear from you. 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We'll have another double play for your Tuesday. In the meantime, don't go anywhere. We'll check out the roads across the region in seconds.
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0: Nothing at all to report on the motorways. The roads a little bit busy, but they are moving and they're moving quite freely as well. I will update again as soon as we conclude the 5 at 5, which actually concludes after 5 o'clock. We'll do it in a bit.
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0: Live from our headquarters here in Preston Guildhall, it's LJ here on the bigger drive home between now and 7 o'clock. Right. Something happening on Saturday, July the 11th. It's a fundraising event in aid of two amazing charities. One's called Freddie's Sunshine and the other's called Andy Man's Club. It's all to do with mental health in men. Now, on this day, there's going to be food and drink, live music, a raffle and a DJ. Entrance on the day is £5. If you're under the age of 15, you will get in absolutely free. It's at Fulwood Amateurs Football Club, next door to Preston Grasshoppers Rugby Club on Lightfoot Lane in Fulwood. It all starts at 11 o'clock. And I don't know what's going on here. Thank you. There you go. I'll mention this again later.
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0: 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Wow, time has flown by. We'll check out the 5 at 5 in a bit.
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2: 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The Foxton Centre marked the first birthday of its Youth and Community Centre with a Community Day Saturday. Families gathered at the Knowsley Street, Avenham Lane site for activities supporting the charity. The fundraising event celebrated the long-running Preston Charity's work with youth and local communities. The University of Lancashire will host the Northern Young Adult Literary Festival 2026 on Saturday the 11th of July at its Preston campus. Organised by Fox and Ink Books, formerly UCLAM Publishing, the schedule for the North's premier YA literature celebration has now been released. Preston's Orchard Craft Beer Bar raised £3,000 for Rosemere Cancer Foundation through Battle of the Bands at Preston Market. The charity music event supported the cancer charity's countrywide work, with organisers presenting the large cheque to Rosemere this week. And finally, Ribble Valley MP Mayor Ellis urges politicians to keep pushing for a new River Ribble Road near Preston to cut congestion, despite it potentially taking 50 years. She's called on government to access the economic benefits of the long-floated crossing for Preston and surrounding areas. If you have a story for us, get involved at beat103.co.uk.
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0: So then it's going to take 50 years to build a road. All right, whatever. Right, across central Lancashire and Southumberland, just gone 5. Your highs right now in Pelham. It's 18 degrees. Moving into Tuesday, tomorrow's highs, a little bit warmer. Apparently it's going to be around 20 degrees. But it's not going to be anything like it was last week. Oh, I loved it last week, and I got myself a right good time.
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0: Actually, I've still got some white boots, but I'm not telling you where they are. Not a chance. Anyway, good afternoon. It's just gone 5, which means I'll catch you back here in 20. It's your 5 at 5. Enjoy.
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0: Real cool summer tunes for your Monday afternoon. 21 minutes after five. Concluding the 5 at 5. We'll have another fantastic 5 at 5 for your Tuesday. I promise you that. We'll check out the roads in a minute.
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For Music Radio, it's coming up. Well, it's just gone half past five, you know. Time is flying by for your Monday afternoon drive. I am loving this. Right then, you know exactly what happens at around this time because it's time for your flashback. Sometimes I feel like throwing my hands up in the air. I played this last week, I think it was, and someone said, LJ. I know I can count on you. We missed it. Sometimes I feel like saying, Lord, I just don't care. Will you play it again? You've got the love I need to see me through. Of course.

Candy Staten, The Source. You got the love on B103. I'm just looking at tomorrow afternoon's 12 midday hour, where we play 60 minutes of tunes just like that. We call them the anthems. And I'm looking through the playlist now, and I tell you what, there's some cracking tunes lined up to play for you Tuesday. I can't even wait. Taking us up to 22. Jonas Blue and Ilias Barantos.

0: Number one for dancing R&B across the region. My name is LJ. How you doing? Thanks for checking us out today. Show there this coming Thursday, 4:45. The big interview with Adrian Morell. He's the founder of Windrush Festival here in Preston. I'm going to be talking to him all about the tribulations and things what have made him very anxious regarding the Windrush Festival over the past 14 years. I'll be talking to him this coming Thursday from 4:45. And then on the 13th of July, I'm looking for some, Clive Grunshaw, the Police and Crime Commissioner, will be here in the studio talking to me about everything happening across Lancashire. You may want to ask him a question about antisocial behaviour, anything like that. 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So that's guildradiopreston at gmail.com. 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Guildradiopreston at gmail.com if you'd like me to ask him a particular question.
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0: No problems on the motorways, the roads, a little bit busy. Blackpool Road near to the DBL Retail Shopping Park. Rimbleton Lane near to Skevington Road both ways. It is busy on London Road, Ringway. Strand Road is busy, so is Water Lane up towards Ashton. And finally for now, I can see it's a little bit busy on to Tom Finney Way. That is with the junction of Deepdale Road. I will update you again in a bit.
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Mabel and Vitamins on B103. I'd like to go and see this lady actually perform somewhere in the UK. Anyway, welcome in. Nice to be coming in. LJ here on the radio till 7 today. So Saturday the 11th of July fundraising event taking place at Fulwood Amateurs Football Club on Lightfoot Lane in Preston. That is next door to Preston Grasshoppers Rugby Club. The events for Andy Mann's Club and Freddie Sunshine, two great charities. Now, there's going to be live music, a DJ, raffle, food and drink, and entrance on the day will be £5. There's a football match which kicks off at 1 p.m, but it starts at 11 a.m. If you're under 15, you're getting absolutely free. And if you're over 15, it will cost you £5. That's all it will cost. Saturday, July the 11th, a fundraising event at Preston's Fulwood Grasshoppers and Fulwood Amateurs Football Club.

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1: Preston's Illumination Community Choir invites anyone wanting to learn singing to free sessions. 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The Foxton Centre marked the first birthday of its Youth and Community Centre with a Community Day Saturday. Families gathered at the Knowsley Street, Avenham Lane site for activities supporting the charity. The fundraising event celebrated the long-running Preston Charity's work with youth and local communities. The University of Lancashire will host the Northern Young Adult Literary Festival 2026 on Saturday the 11th of July at its Preston campus. Organised by Fox and Ink Books, formerly UCLAM Publishing, the schedule for the North's premier YA literature celebration has now been released. Preston's Orchard Craft Beer Bar raised £3,000 for Rosemere Cancer Foundation through Battle of the Bands at Preston Market. The charity music event supported the cancer charity's countrywide work, with organisers presenting the large cheque to Rosemere this week. And finally, Ribble Valley MP Mayor Ellis urges politicians to keep pushing for a new River Ribble Road near Preston to cut congestion, despite it potentially taking 50 years. She's called on government to access the economic benefits of the long-floated crossing for Preston and surrounding areas. If you have a story for us, get involved at beat103.co.uk.
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past six on your Monday afternoon drive. Thanks for turning us on today. Between 7 and 8 tonight, if you like your old school R&B, I've got your 60 minutes of tunes just like that.

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0: We have ignition. Strap in. You're about to listen to the hottest sounds. It's the hottest mixtape in the world. And you've got it.
1: I want to say special good morning. It's all here in the UK. And the rest of the world, no matter where you are. Welcome to the Sunday Soul 7-8 Show. I am Chris Goldfinger, the musical maestro. Oh yes, call me that. I've seen your messages. All right. We play the classics and only the classics. We play nothing below the 50s, nothing above the 90s. And this show has been broadcasted around the world. Many radio stations are playing this show out. So I'd like to say, no matter where you are, no matter the time zone that you're in, welcome to the show. The show is going to be posted up on SoundCloud.com as soon as it ends. And it's going to be available for upload. Now remember, we play classic soul music. I'd like you all to sit back

want to say good morning to the class of 82 and 85 JC Old Boys. And a rest in peace to DB, who was laid to rest yesterday.

Morning goes out to Lady D. Morning goes out to Latanya. Goldos. Morning goes out to Carlene, Melanie, and Everton. Welcome to the Sunday Soul 7-8 show, where we play the classics and only the classics. Dwight and Anisi, Tyler.

0: Wanna send a shout out to all who turned up last night in Wales, as I was up in Wales, Cardiff yesterday. What a party we had. Now, London, it's your turn tonight in a place called Porky's Wine Bar. Chris Goldfinger, Asherwood Movements will be there every last Sunday of the month. Streatham comes alive. So make sure you meet me at Porky's tonight. Get there early. Come and hold your favorite spot. Chris Goldfinger Classic Sunday Show. Morning, cutie goddess.
1: For a while, to love was all we could do.

send a big shout out to the Woodland Estate family. Shout goes out to Nora, Sabrina, Jacqueline. And in Jamaica, send a big shout out to Mashika. Welcome to the Sunday Soul.

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My sister Carol. Also morning goes out to Kimberly. Welcome to the Sunday Soul 7-8 Show. Remember, the show will be posted on SoundCloud.com as soon as it ends. And it's going to be available for upload. 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Sounds of Bobby Brown.

0: Yo, this is Wayne Wonder. I don't know, so Chris Goldfinger playing forever, man. Say Wayne Wonder. Sit here.
1: We play forever.
0: Goldfinger play forever.
1: Welcome now to the second half of the Sunday Soul 7-H. Yeah. Hope you enjoyed that first half. I certainly did.
0: Chris Goldfinger play forever.
1: Taking me back in time. Remember, this show has been broadcasted on various radio stations across the globe. So I'd like to say, no matter where you are, welcome to the show.

baby, the more I love you, the more I want to love you, 'cause loving you is all that's on my mind. I wish I could be with you forever.

Sounds of the Manhattans. Chris Goldfinger, Sunday Soul 7-8 Show. We play the classics and only the classics. Remember this? Steel. Steel. Cousin Marlene, good morning.

precious kiss. And if someone wrote my story and tried to leave you out, the most important part

This is going to take us to the end of the show. And it's that time for me to sell. We're back to do it all over again next week. Same time, same place. Remember, you can catch me live in the place called Porky's in Streatham, South London. Come and party. Free admission as well.